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1: All the excitement and fun you remember is waiting for you at the 158th Marshfield Fair. The food, the games, the rides, exhibits, and unforgettable entertainment. Be amazed by live glass blowing. Enjoy live music, illusionists, and the zoo show. Arts and crafts, horticultural exhibits, and the bees and bunnies. And of course, don't forget the Demolition Derby. 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The 158th Marshfield Fair, August 21st through the 30th, on Route 3A in Marshfield.
2: Todas as semanas, o Talho Português em Bedford presenteia os seus clientes com produtos de ótima qualidade a preços fantásticos. Ali encontra grande variedade de produtos importados de Portugal, mercearia, talho com carnes de vaca, porco, galinha, coelho e cabrito, charcutaria com os enchidos caseiros, toesmos e muito mais. 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